0: 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Radio Club. John Newman. Hold on to my love.
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2: 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These doubts spinning me round, hard keeping them away. Yeah, I'm here.

0: 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People just wanna have fun. 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
1: 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We've lost dancing.

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1: 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I'm just feeling duh duh duh.

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